0: kacang, ada juga roti mocha.
1: Roti Sarinda, bergizi dan sedap.
2: 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Welcome to our world.

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I'm going to introduce these very talented musicians and singers you see on the stage with me, if I may. First, starting with the singers, the young man on the far right is Mr. Billy Baker. This lovely young lady, her name is Mrs. Renelle Martin. The young man standing in the middle of the young ladies, his name is Mr. David.

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Ladies and gentlemen, a talented woman, a beautiful voice, a smash number one song, Celine Dion.

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0: 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Good jigs. Good hits. Good vibes. Welcome to our world.
2: Yeah?

1982, and now you're going to hear her latest top 20 hit called The Power of Love. Here is this sizzling, sensuous, emotive, evocative... Am I going too far? The punctual and very nice, very good Laura Branigan.

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2: 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Good jigs. Good hits. Good vibes. 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
0: 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Good hits. Good vibes. 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
1: Thank you very
0: much. Great performance.

Brannigan in 1982, and now you're going to hear her latest top 20 hit called The Power of Love. Here is this sizzling, sensuous, emotive, evocative, am I going too far? The punctual and very nice, very good Laura Brannigan.

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0: 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Good vibes. 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
0: 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Good hits. Good vibes. 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
0: 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Good hits. Good vibes. 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
2: 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Good jigs. Good hits. Good vibes. Welcome to our world.